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5: 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My name is Ian, and this is 90.7 Truth FM. 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Good morning.
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1: Seven minutes to six in the morning. Karibu sana once again to Truth FM Sunday Worship Moment. Hoping and believing you're doing well this fantastic Sunday. Well, the penultimate Sunday in the month of June, and Karibu sana to our devotion this morning as we just listen from the Word of God. And today I'd like us to do something very, something unprecedented. You know why? Because every single morning, here on Truth FM, we speak about the Word of God. Every first hour, in every first program of the day, right here, we speak about the Word of God. We speak about the doing of the Lord in our lives. But the question is, and the question that should be lingering in all of us, do we just merely listen to the Word of God? Or do we do what the Word of God tells us to do? Now, there's a big difference. There's a world of a difference between those two things. Number one, listening to the Word of God. Number two, doing what the Word of God says. If the Word of God tells us to love, do we actually love? If the Word of God tells us not to lie, do we actually live a life devoid of lies? If the Word of God tells us to love our neighbors, to love our enemies, do we actualize that? Or do we just listen and then walk away? You know, that's a big question that all of us should be asking ourselves this morning. Because we're here speaking about the Word of God. But do you know, actually, in the book of James chapter 1 verse 20-20, if you visit our Facebook page, that is 90.7 to the firm, in brackets official page, and of course on Instagram to the firm underscore Kenya, and on X at through the firm, you will see you've posted that Bible verse there. It says, James 1:22, do not merely listen to the Word and so deceive yourselves. Do what it says. Verse 23, anyone who listens to the Word but does not do what it says is like someone who looks at his face in a mirror and after looking at himself goes away and immediately forgets what he looks like. Think about that. It's quite metaphorical. 25 says, but whoever looks intently into the perfect law that gives freedom and continues in it, not forgetting what they have heard, but doing it, they will be blessed in what they do. You know, the Bible has a lot of commands, a lot of instructions, a lot of things instructed in the Bible for us to do. But the Bible is categorical this morning, speaking about itself. This is the Word of God speaking about itself, the relationship between we and the Word of God. Today we are preparing ourselves to go to a different places of worship. We have been doing this for donkey years. Most of us, ever since we were young, we've been going to church. But do we actually do what the Word of God tells us to do? We receive homilies from men of God and women of God every single Sunday. We do it here on a daily basis. Listen to what James 1:22 says. Do not merely listen to the Word and so deceive yourselves. Do what it says. If the Word of God tells us to believe in God, we are obligated to believe in Him. And there is an instruction. If the Word of God tells us doing A, B, C, D is evil and not appealing in the eyes of our Lord, then so be it. And we should align our behaviors, we should align our comportments with the Word of God. If the Word of God says what you're doing, and you know, because it's clear on everything, what you're doing is wrong, so why are you trying to twist your behavior? Why are you trying to twist and do the contrary? The scripture today is speaking about itself. It says, do not merely listen to the Word of God and so deceive yourselves. After listening to the Word of God, it has instructed you, it has given you guidance on a particular matter in your life. It says, do what it says. Because anyone who listens to the Word but does not do what it says is like someone who looks at his face in a mirror. I'd like you to do something today. Every one of us, I believe, we are preparing ourselves this morning to go to our different places of worship. What about whatever you will be taught in our churches today, you actualize it? What about whatever you listen here on Truth FM about the Word of God, you actually do it? If it's staying away from sin, we actually stay away from sin. In actuality, not just in thinking, in actuality. If the Word of God encourages us to do quite a good number of issues as enumerated in the Word of God. What? Because we all know them, you've been speaking about them since time immemorial. The Ten Commandments. Keep the Sabbath day holy. Do not steal. Do not commit adultery. Do not worship any other God apart from me. And the Bible goes in depth, expansively speaking about the idols that we worship. But you know, unfortunately for many of us, we just listen to the Word. We just read the Word. Immediately after closing that Bible, immediately after leaving your Bible app, you forget about everything and you go back to default settings. How about you pray to

2550. Use the account number 907 and God is going to bless you. Now, permit me to play this song by Brooke Leggett Wood, 1,000 Hallelujahs. Because you're congregated here to do nothing else but to worship Him. 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

Tempers and Reasons by Bethel Music and Jim Johnson, taking us to 22 minutes past 6 in the morning. Hoping you're well from wherever you're tuned in from this particular morning, the 21st day in the month of June 2026. Wow, what a pleasure, privilege and lovely having you here this morning from wherever you're tuned in from. Kama ndio unaendelea kupika chai pale, najua leo ni Sunday, watu wanaamka mapema tujitayarishe tuende kanisani. And of course, do let me know where you're enjoying the program from, and of course who you're wishing, who you're sending your wishes to today as we celebrate Happy International Father's Day on the WhatsApp line 0727907. Celebrate them whether they're alive or not. Just celebrate them, because you know it's always a gift, it's always a blessing having a father in your life, whether now or in the past. They played an instrumental role ensuring you're who you are today. WhatsApp line 0727907907. Happy Father's Day to all fathers and father figures. To those who feel left out, look up to our Father who is always up there for all of us. This is Grace Mwangi from Kiambu. And then the song request over there, I'll be playing you that in just a short while. Thank you, Grace, for tuning in. B. Beatrix Ndunge says, Happy Father's Day, together from Pipeline, Mbasumbasu. Good morning. Following from Redeemed Gospel Church, Huruma. Isaac Lucena says, Praise the Lord. Ian, amen. Happy Father's Day to my late dad, Reverend Jairus Alielo Lucena. Continue resting in peace, Dad. And tuned from URM, Jehovah Nisi Church Branch, Waithaka. Sir Richard says, Good morning, praise the Lord, Ian. Happy Father's Day to my dad, Richard Mutinda, and all fathers. Thank you, Sir Richard Selakivu. Good morning, Ian. Happy Father's Day to all fathers, not forgetting my late dad, Daniel Kiovu. All right, I think nilikuwa nimesoma hiyo. Carol Chisalemi says, Good morning and happy Father's Day to all fathers in the world. Gong Town is listening. Thank you, Carol Chisalemi. Lucy Matua from Umoja One. Makafanda from Kisumu City. Blessed Tom Brainstorm. Omosori from Nakuru City. Salams Club. Ben Orina. Good morning from Karagi, Kisii. James Lele says, Happy International Father's Day. Zakayo Tongaren. Good morning. Yavedin Bet Abdullahi. Good morning to you, my brother Jared Kagaka. Gishinga Jen from Kawaida. I believe so. Good morning. Margaret Ngonyum. Asha Apanja says, Good morning, Ian. I thank God for the gift of life this Sunday from Nambale Center. Happy Father's Day to my dad, Id Apanja Wanga from Mumias. Jacob Makoli tuned in and blessed from Ongata Rongai. We have Zablon Harapala, Brother Patrick Okumu from Kangemi City, and Penina Aswani. Thank you all for your feedback right here on the program. 90.7 to the Fame in Brackets official page is our official Facebook page. Kate Favard says, Amen, amen. Good morning, Ian. Happy Father's Day to all fathers. My late dad is here. May he continue resting in peace. To my spiritual dad, Bishop Alex Wanyonyi of Pefa Saika Cathedral, your solution, sending your wishes to him as well. Blessed Sunday to all. Asante. And keep your feedback coming on the WhatsApp line 0727907907. Happy Father's Day to my beloved dad, Boniface Odwor from Kiambu. Asante sana pia for tuning in to the program and for continuing to send your wishes right here on the program. In the meantime, I have a beautiful song for you. How about we listen to this one? Mungu ni Mmoja by Bella Kombo and Evelyn Wanjiru on the Neema Gospel Choir. Good morning. My name is Ian.

Christina Shusha with Ushirika na Roho. That is a beautiful song taking us to 20 minutes to 7 in the morning. My name is Ian Mwinde and you're listening to 90.7 Truth FM, where truth is definitely worth finding. It's been a moment ever since we celebrated the Easter holiday in the beginning of April. But I have something to remind you about that, because Jesus Christ, we celebrate the death and resurrection of Jesus Christ. And out of all that story, the whole context about the death and the resurrection of Jesus Christ, our personal Savior and our Lord, you know, your personal Savior and your Lord, the tomb is still empty. He still reigns in heaven above. And one thing that we should all be aware of and certain about is He's faithful and true. He has never lost a battle. He's the way maker. He's the miracle worker. He's the the master healer, the lion of the tribe of Judah, the Lamb of God. He's the way, the truth, and the life. The Savior who we should praise. Well, another day, another morning, another opportunity. For us to declare Jesus Christ as King in our lives. And I pray that today will be filled with divine favor and open doors. Since we're here and everything we're doing in the presence of God, nothing goes to waste. Let me repeat that again. We're here, all this for the glory and honor of Almighty God, and therefore, nothing goes to waste. Today will be filled with divine favor and open doors. Every impossible situation in your life will turn into a testimony. And I pray that God today will give all of us strength to walk in faith and not in fear. May joy, peace, and divine direction fill our hearts. In Jesus' name. 18 minutes to 7 in the morning. Greetings, Ian. Cindy here from Germany, wishing all the fathers a very happy Father's Day and a day full of blessings. Warm regards to everyone at Truth FM. Thank you, Cindy. God bless you. Hope here in Germany you're doing well. And God bless you so much for tuning in. In fact, she's streaming live from Germany. God bless you, Cindy. And a very good morning, Lameki Bakari from Karen Pamoja Sana, Mathare for Nairobi to Nawakilisha. This is Muyai. God bless you. Kivuko Johnston says, morning. May God bless and guide all fathers to be responsible. Happy Father's Day. Kivuko Johnston, Asante Sana. God bless you. Keep your wishes coming on the WhatsApp line 0727907907 as we continue celebrating our fathers and our father figures as well. Don Moen, I offer my life. Listen to this one.

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4: 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Truth worth finding. Well, sometimes life feels very unfair. And that one we have to agree with. There are seasons when it seems like the enemy has stolen your peace, your joy, your opportunities, your relationships, or the dreams you once had close to your heart. You may look around and see loss where there should have been growth, pain where you should have been celebrating, and disappointment where there should have been victory. But because our God is a God of restoration, even in all these scenarios, experiences, encounters, we have to tell God, thank you. The same God who parted seas, healed the broken, and raised the dead is still working miracles today. Nothing that has been surrendered into his hands is ever truly lost. His timing may not always match our expectations, but his promises never fail. Even when you cannot see what he is doing behind the scenes, he is preparing a renewal greater than what was taken away from you. And that's why this morning we have every reason to tell him thank you. Dr. Ipiana, tuseme nini ila kushukuru tu. Take a minute or two and think about where God has taken you from and where you are today. Isn't that enough grace? Isn't that sufficient grace?
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0: Well, in the spirit of celebrating our fathers today, this beautiful morning, the 21st day of June 2026, permit me to play you a couple of songs in this hour, beginning with this one here, My Father, My Hero. It's a beautiful song, and then thereafter I'll be playing you another beautiful, beautiful, beautiful one by Tim Godfrey and the Fearless Community. Hiapa. Thanks to God for all those of us who have our heavenly daddy and our biological daddies, you know.
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0: And the daddy figures in our lives as well. So this one will be coming to you in just a short while. In the meantime, you'll permit me to begin with this one here as we continue showering our fathers this beautiful day. Happy International Father's Day to every father who is listening in this beautiful morning. And good morning.

0: Daddy by Tim Godfrey and the Fearless Community, and we thank God for all those of us who have our Heavenly Father and our biological fathers or the father figures in our lives, because it's such a great blessing to have both. You know, it's such a great blessing to have both. That is a beautiful song taking us to 16 minutes past 7 in the morning. 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
0: Well, this morning we're waking up to some sad news whereby emergency teams have been deployed to the Gikomba market in Nairobi after a massive fire engulfed part of the trading hub in the early hours of Sunday morning. And of course, according to the Kenya Red Cross Nairobi branch, the fire affected several business premises in the area. The fire is believed to have started at around 4 in the morning and has caused significant damage, with response efforts ongoing. And of course, the Kenya Red Cross, alongside the multi-agency response team, is on the ground right now as we speak, supporting emergency response efforts and assessing the needs of those affected. And of course, tunawaambia pia wale biashara zao zimechomeka, go to comfort them. You know, there's nothing as saddening, there is nothing as unfortunate as uko kwa kitendo melala unapigiwa kuambiwa your business has been ravaged, you know, has been raised down by inferno. And again, remembering today it's on a Sunday, can you imagine mtu atakienda kanisani? Will they be able to concentrate with what is happening in the church? Because hapo ndio kesho angeamka, haendelee na biashara yake. So even today as we pray, let's remember those all who have been affected by the fire in Gikomba, and we hope that no life has been lost due to that.

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1: Absolutely 27 minutes to 8 in the morning, exactly at 8. Apostle Jean Ledig will be here with the homily for today from 8 exactly all the way to 9 in the morning. You better be tuned in for that. And of course, Zambia Rafiki, Ambia Mwingine, Tungaji Apostle Jean Ledig with the word of the Lord for today from 8 all the way to 9 from Delight Ministries International. Thank you all for your feedback on the WhatsApp line. This is Jackie from Afro Sayari, says, good morning, Ian. Thank you, Jackie, for your feedback. And of course, we have someone else here on the Facebook page. Stephen Kialo says, good morning to you, Ian. Warmly wish a happy Father's Day to all to the film listeners and the staff tuned in from Macha Zaikoni. Thank you, Stephen Kialo. Nika from Utawala, good morning. Betty Dimbo says, good morning, Ian, and happy Father's Day. May God bless all fathers with wisdom and strength. Thank you. Hello, hello, Ian. Gathoni Njuguna here from Ruiru Watalam, preparing for a church service at Deliverance Church Watalam under Reverend James Minai. Happy Father's Day to all fathers out here. Thank you, Gathoni Njuguna. And Gift Nyatindo, who is also tuned from Buruburu. God bless you so much. Now permit me to play you this beautiful song, because I always play beautiful music here, you know. Sunny Music Group, Nitaingia Lango, just reminding us ultimately, after we've done everything here on earth, our end goal should be inheriting the kingdom of heaven. You know, this is a beautiful, beautiful song by Msanii Music Group. Nitaingia lango lake. Hebu jiulize, ukiingia kwenye hilo lango, what will be your view? Will you have achieved? Will you have aligned your life with what the Bible tells us to do? Or will you be part of the sheep? Will you be part of the goats? That's a question we should all be asking, because you know, we are in this life, all careers, all professions, everything will come to an end, but the word of God will never. And on that beautiful day when the list will be read, where will you be? Unajua, even as we go to church, let's not go to church because we want to be blessed. Of course, we will be blessed because you're going to church. God will bless us with material things, with peace, love, everything amazing here on earth. But ultimately, our end goal should be our names to be enlisted in the catalog of the people who will inherit the kingdom of heaven. Listen to this one by Msanii Music Group, Ntengia Langulake.

That is a beautiful song by Msanii Music Group, Ntengia Lango Lake. Every time I listen to this song, I'm like, wow. And it reminds me that our job, our responsibility here on earth, it's very simple. Just aligning with the will of God. Just doing in accordance with the word of God. And you leave the rest to Almighty God. Because it's not your responsibility, neither is it mine, for enlisting people in that catalog, the people who will be praising and worshiping him in eternity. It's his responsibility. Just play your role and leave the rest to him.

morning, Ian. This is Francis Moiruri. I'm happy to be a father this morning. Happy Father's Day to all fathers in DC, Donham Church, and to the film fathers as well. Yes, Nitengia Langolake, Nasifa Moyoni. God bless you, Francis, and a very good morning.

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2: 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We thank God for you, we bless God for you. 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
4: It's exactly 1 minute past 8 in the morning. This is 90.7 Truth FM, where truth is definitely worth finding. The 21st day of June 2026. Ian is my name. Good morning from wherever you're tuned in from. This beautiful moment, it is yet another beautiful time when Apostle Jean Ledigo will be here to share with us the word of God in just a short while. And perhaps you missed last week's homily about the battle is the Lord's. Here is another opportunity for you to listen to the program. And if you listened on Sunday, well, you can still listen to the program, because every new day, the Word of God speaks in a different manner. So here we go. Apostle Jean Ledigo, in just a short while, she will be joining us with the repeat of last Sunday's program, The Battle is the Lord's. From a couple of minutes after this song, hey, Deborah Lukalu, Nobody, featuring Benjamin Dubert, Trust in the Storm.

Men will frustrate you, even the very closest ones to you. And finally, when I mentioned about destiny battles, destiny battles have given people delays, stagnations. You have missed opportunities because it's a battle. You were told this miracle is just nigh. You can see it. You can see that door opening. You can see that tender coming. You can see this business prospect you are entering. You can see you moving to that business premise. But all of a sudden, things just change like that, and a missed opportunity. Sometimes some of you are called with such great callings. God has called you to be his servant, but the opposition that you face, you don't understand. If we look at those battles, those are the battles we are bringing before God. God is saying today, the prophetic word is, the battle belongs to God. That opposition, God will tackle it. That fatigue, that medical report, all that lack of resources, that spiritual resistance, God is saying, it is my battle. Even over the nation of Kenya, this national corruption, the violence we are seeing, the economic hardship, the moral decline in our institutions, in our schools, the rebellion among our young people, all these things are our national battles. But thus says the Lord this morning, we shall lift up our eyes to the Lord. Where does our help come from? Our help comes from the Lord who made heavens and earth. That is the spiritual posture that God is calling us to this morning. Beloved child of God, God is calling us to know, with God on our side, oh, we have victory. With God on our side, we have victory. I want to encourage us that after we go these struggles or battles with us, God calls us to trust and surrender in his sovereign power. God will defend us. God will defend us as a nation. God will defend you in that particular area, in the family, or in your place of work, or in your health condition. When we align ourselves with his will, when we align with God, Jehoshaphat went back to God. When they were forced with this battle, many nations had ganged against him. He looked at God's sovereignty. He decided to invite supernatural strength. Child of God, we are in a season we ought to invite supernatural strength into our circumstances. It is when we invoke on God that a shift comes. It's when we focus on God. We don't focus on the size of our problems. Don't focus on that financial thing. Don't focus on the fact that you have no rent and your landlord said he's coming to lock the house. Mm-mm. Your God is bigger than the size of the battle. Your God is mightier. He is sovereign. His name Elohim. He's the great I am. He's the most high God. Shift focus from the battle. You know, when you look at a battle and you look at its magnitude, you become stressed. It wears you out. You can't even pray. It drains your strength. Let us shift focus from the battles that are surrounding us to the glory of God. For us to see the greatness like Jehoshaphat did, we shall shift our focus from our battles. Don't focus on the fact that you have high blood pressure. Don't focus on the fact that you have no fees for next term. Don't focus on the fact that this and that. Focus on the size of your God. His name is Jehovah Elohim, the creator of heaven and earth. Silver and gold belongs to him. A cattle on a thousand hills is his property. He's God. He created you. He has an agenda for you. He ordained every day that he made in your life. God ordained it for you. He made provision for you. He did not create you to come and suffer. So, if you look at what King Jehoshaphat did, we shall see God is calling us to trust him. If you don't trust God in the present Kenya today, you don't know which are the enemies surrounding you, the voices you are hearing from the political arena. Then there are those that come from the economy.
those that come from the transport sector, those when you go to the market, you get the prices of things, to the shops, you get all this.

inflation, health conditions, you will have stress, you will have ulcers, you will have depression, you will escalate your blood pressure, and these things will not work for your good. So why don't we humble ourselves, surrender it unto God? Look at Jehoshaphat. He decided to petition God and make his request known unto the Lord, and the God who is mighty gives us peace through it. You go through issues, but his grace covers you. He makes a way where there is no way. We are told King Jehoshaphat, he gathered the people, they humbled themselves, made their petition to God, they prayed to Jehovah. They knew God has no dustbin of prayers. They knew God is a God who answers prayer. You know, they reminded God who he is. You know, sometimes our problems can be so big. When the doctor has given you a report, you come home, you're cursing, you're telling God, why me? Why me? Why me? Look at the wicked are enjoying good health. Why me? And I'm always praying. Why me? And I serve in church. Why me? And I'm born again. It is not time to murmur or complain. Jehoshaphat told God, God, you are the one who gave us this land that these tribes want to take from us. It's you who gave us. You are the one who allowed us, your people, to dwell in this land and build a sanctuary in this land. Lord, remember your promise to us. You are the one who said that when we are in problem and we cry out to you, you will hear, you will answer, you will heal our land. They reminded God, God, when we are in affliction, it is you who delivers us. They reminded God, God, it's only you who is capable of judging our enemies. We have no power. We have no other plan. Our eyes are fixed on you, child of God. When we are surrounded with these battles, God is calling us to focus on him, to shift our focus from the economy of Kenya, from the finance. Yes, I'm not saying that you totally separate yourself from knowing this is what the finance bill says. This is no, but it is your attitude of the heart. Your economy is the economy of heaven. You are a giver, you are a tither, you believe in God, you give your substance in the work of God. God is your rewarder. That's why he said, give, it shall come back to you. A good measure and overflowing. That is why he said, tithe, give me a 10%, give it to my work, that my work may advance. And when you have done that, ask me, watch me, if I'll not open the windows of heaven. Pour you a blessing that you'll have no room enough to keep it. I'll rebuke the devourer on your sake. Why? Because you partner with me. I'll give you grace. When others are suffering, others are complaining, others things are tight for them, but for you, I will make my grace sufficient for you. You will lack nothing. Why? Because you give unto my worthy cause of the gospel. You support the church. You support the servants of God. You give money to advance. You help the poor. You give to the widows. They reminded God that God is you who judges our enemies. We have no power. We have no other plan. They showed their total independence to God. They told God, God, we depend on you. And they told God, God, if you don't help us, Lord, we are doomed. Their full confidence, their total trust was in Yahweh. It was in God. Child of God, maybe this is the season. You can count on God. He says this battle is not your battle. You see, when we put our trust in men, when we put our trust in men, the Bible says some trust in horses, others in chariots, but we trust in the name of the Lord because he is sovereign. He's the all-powerful. His is might and greatness. God will never disappoint you. Men will disappoint you. When you put your hope in the government, you put your hope in our people, I tell you, you'll be disappointed, you'll be frustrated. You put a hope in somebody who tells you, I'll meet your need. Expect my M-Pesa at 6 a.m. At 6 p.m., you'll wait for that M-Pesa. When you call them at 9 p.m. in the night, their phone is off. Tomorrow, they are avoiding you. There is no trust in men.
God says, at this juncture of our lives, with the battles that we may just be facing, let's put total dependence like Jehoshaphat did. And you see, Jehoshaphat was not driven by fear. Mm-mm. He did not run into panic. Have you ever had a panic attack? I tell you, when the enemy knows, when you are told, hey, do you know this? Or this has happened? Instead of you running to God, you panic. You begin fearing God. This is what the police has just told me to stop. My insurance is over. My insurance got expired yesterday or 2 days ago. The police, when you panic, you will end up bribing the police. When you panic, you will end up lying. When you panic, panic will paralyze you. When you fear, King Jehoshaphat didn't fear. He didn't panic. He knew whom he had believed. That is why, child of God, God can take you through a process of battle. Battles don't come to hurt us. Battles don't come to cause us to suffer. But battles in God's agenda are a process to make us strong. When God brings you on the other side of battle, you know, I serve an almighty God. The Bible says in Daniel 11:32, if the people who know my name, those who know my name shall be strong. Those who know God shall be strong. Why will you be strong? Because you know what God can do. You cannot just know God by just reading or hearing from people. Sometimes you go through an experience. When God gives you victory in that experience, when you come out, you know, wa it not for God. Kama ingekuwa mkono wa Bwana, mimi singeweza. And once you have that testimony, you have boldness, your faith grows. So we come to what Romans tells us in 28:8, all things will work together for good for you who are called according to the purpose of God. So no matter the battle, it is working strength in you. It is working tenacity. It is working trusting your God and knowing your God is faithful. You know, fear makes you run to people. You start begging. Why are we sometimes riddled with many debts? It's because we have fear. We have no faith. So when anything comes your way, you run to people. Instead of fixing your eyes on God and being still, God told Jehoshaphat, be still. You will not need to fight this battle. I will give you strategy. Be still and know that I am the Lord. Child of God, may God give us the grace today to learn to be still. If you run to people, you run to people before God, then you have given God plan B. Don't have a plan B when battles come. Put total dependence in God. Many of us today, we run to people, we run to relatives. Sometimes we run to social media before even you pray. You want social media to know, oh, I'm admitted in hospital. You have not even asked God, God, heal me. God, is this the right hospital? Is this the right doctor I'm going to? You have already posted it in social media. Sometimes we worry before we worship. The story of King Jehoshaphat teaches us. Let us turn to God. Let us turn our fear, our panic, to prayer. After prayer, and then you can turn to other things, because fear becomes faith when it is surrendered to God. God responds to us in prayer. God gives strategy in every prayer. In every battle, I don't know which battle you are going through, child of God. God told the Jehoshaphat, position yourselves, stand still, see my salvation, because not every battle requires arguing. You know, sometimes you start arguing over something. Not every battle will require arguing, or you defending yourself, or you retaliating. Sometimes God is testing you, testing to see, are you still that angry person you were? And when you start arguing, retaliating, you want to fight, even if you repent later, God knows he still has a long way to work a work in you. Some victories come through surrender only and obedience. May God bring you to that moment of surrender and obedience, especially in the present day situations that we are going through.
And what the greatest thing we can see with Jehoshaphat is that worship is a weapon. Instead of him placing soldiers and warriors on the front line of battle, no, he sent worshipers ahead of the army. He sent singers. Child of God, sometimes when you're faced with battle, try worship. Put your best music. Dance. It is showing God that, God, I commonize the devil. Devil, you're under the soles of my feet. You may be attacking me. You may have done this. You may be opposing me. You may be resisting me. But I have a God in heaven. I have a Father. I have a King of Kings. I have the Creator who is able. Because when the enemy comes in like a flood, it is his spirit that raises up a standard. When the devil sees you dancing, he gets mad. Because God has packaged victory in praise. That is why praise is a weapon to win battles. Worship is a weapon to win battles. Put your best music. Take 3 hours. Stop every distraction. Begin singing. Tell God, God, look at the report I've been given. Lakini wewe ni mwamba wangu. 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Lift up your song before God. Lift up your praise. Make God know he is bigger. Make him know he's bigger than your present problem. I tell you, by the time you finish dancing, the time you finish that praise, don't get angry. The devil will bring to you anger to cause you miss your miracle. You will realize God will do a miracle. He'll release grace and a peace that surpasses understanding in the name of Jesus. And this is because, child of God, why you should praise God. When a battle comes, tell God, God, I even give you this seed. I put my offering down as my battle seed. I love you no matter what the devil is doing or has done. It is your worship that will shift the atmosphere. It is praise. God told them, send the army. When the singers were singing and dancing, do you know what God did? He set an ambush. He caused the enemies to start fighting against themselves. I tell you, our God is wonderful. Our God is awesome. Imagine, he caused the armies, the Meunites, the Mobanites, the Ammonites. They all began to fight against themselves. They began, because God had told them, just take your positions and stand still. You will see the deliverance of the Lord. Do not fear nor be dismayed. Just go out to the enemies. Now, when you are faced with battle, you must know God always has strategy in battle. To some people, God will tell you, give thanksgiving. To another, give a seed or give an offering. To another, dance. To another, be silent. Remember the battle at at Jericho. How did the walls of Jericho come to fall in Judges 6, the time of Joshua? God told them, march around the wall. 6 times, don't say anything. But on the 7th day, shout, sing hallelujah, give your victory, blow the trumpet. The wall fell. Isn't that not crazy? Sometimes the instructions of God, even when you lie in that hospital bed, the instructions of God, listen, take a spiritual posture, tune your ear into the spiritual, let the rest, the doctor's report, people's words, let people's opinions not touch you. Focus, silence your spirit, let your heart be still before God. Get strategy from God. God's strategies may not be the ones you want. God's strategies may not be what people want you to do. God can give you a strategy that sounds strange, but just obey and do it, because it is a worship unto him. What does God's strategy do? It shifts the atmosphere. It silences fear. When God instructs you and you obey, you magnify God above your problems. That is what becomes the game changer. People look at you laughing, dancing, wonder. Now this one, this is happening to them. All her children are home. They are not in school. And she's dancing in church, praising God, singing, dancing. People will equate you to your problem.
But shift your focus. Receive the grace to shift your focus. Your praise invites God's presence. Hey, when God comes on the scene, child of God, when your God comes on the scene, anacheza kama Mungu. He's the mighty man of war. He's the man of war. He's a mighty warrior. Let me tell you, when God caused these enemies to fight against each other, the Israelites got spoiled. They won victory. These enemies killed each other. The Moabites killed the Ammonites. They killed those from Mount Seir. And in the morning when Jehoshaphat went out, the valley was full of dead people. And so the Israelites went and took spoils, took gold, took every good thing from them. Took and they took spoils. 3 days they gathered. That is your portion, child of God. As you praise God, oh, as you praise God, as you worship God, as you commonize what you are going through right now. Ah, that issue of the battle of your finances, the battle of your health, the battle over your children. I tell you, you will see the blessings of God. That is God's method. And I'm telling you, God behaved like the real God. And I just want to tell you that God is going to come through for you, beloved child of God. I don't know which battle you're fighting right now. Maybe you're tired, you're disappointed, you are weary. But remember, do not be afraid or discouraged. At the vast army, at the things you're going through, or those that will come. For the battle is not yours. The battle is the Lord's. The Lord will fight for you as you hold your peace. Trust in the Lord. Trust in the ability of your God. Trust in the strength of your God. And be still and know that He is God. I love what the Bible tells us in Ecclesiastes. What does the Bible tell us in that the race is not for the swift. You don't have to be very fast. The race is not for the swift. The battle does not belong to the strong, but God gives each one of us a time and a chance. When God is leading you, even when you are frustrated, God will never let you down. Because he says, unless God builds a house, they labor in vain. Sometimes we labor in vain, putting all our effort, bribing people, doing our best, pleasing people so that they can do something, so that they can make you win that court case. You are bribing, you are giving gifts, you are doing all sorts of things. Sometimes we labor in vain. Unless the Lord gives you victory, child of God, victory only comes from God. Otherwise, everything we do, you will be disappointed. You will fail. But when you look unto God, you see during battle, you don't look at your looks. You don't look at your education. Or you don't say, that person is in a better position. They can help. Status does not matter. Battle never comes. You will never win because of physical appearance. But it is knowing who you are. It is knowing your help comes not from man. But your help comes from God. Child of God, today, before I pray for somebody, maybe you are there, you've been worrying, you've been crying. I want to tell you this morning, God says he has taken over your battle. He has taken over your battle. He has taken over your battle. Stop worrying. Stop crying. Stop being frustrated. This battle is not yours. It has lasted many years. It has taken many months. It has taken many days. You have prayed till you are praying no more. But thus says the Spirit of the Lord. Stop worrying. Stop fretting. Do not be dismayed. Do not fear. Don't get stressed. God has already fixed this battle at the end. Quit worrying over your situation. Submit it to God. Look at Shadrach, Meshach, and Abednego. God fought their battle. They were thrown in the fire, but they came out. Look at Daniel in the den of lions. What can we say? God sent angels. When your situation is worse, God will send angels. They closed the mouth of the lion. We have seen many battles. We have seen God fights for his own. Stop trying to fix the problem. Sometimes when you try to fix, you make it worse. God is saying, have faith in me. I will do it for you. Know whose battle this is, child of God. Trust the Lord in the storm, even in Kenya.
When we all have faith, faith moves mountains. Let us trust God in the storm. Let's have confidence in the Lord. When God says yes, who can say no for you? Who can defeat the great I am? Who can defeat and fight against the Lion of Judah? Your enemy is too small for the Lion of the tribe of Judah. Your enemy is too small for our God. Your circumstances are far too below the power of God. So, fix your eyes on God. You may be there, you are saying, I want to fix my eyes on God, but I do not know Jesus as my Lord and Savior. I want to pray for you, child of God, because the battle you are going through, today, I speak the end of that battle. Today, I've been sent here to terminate battles. I declare a turnaround in every battle. Those of you who have been going through battles that have lasted for long, I stop them. I seize them by the word of the Lord in the name of Jesus. I decree God has taken over the battle. Watch God. Begin to praise Him. Begin to give Him thanks. He has taken over the battle. Maybe you're there. I just want to lead you to the Lord Jesus. I'm giving you an opportunity to know Him so that the man of war can be a mighty warrior in the circumstances that are facing you. Say this prayer after me if you want to give your life to Jesus. Maybe you are backslidden. You need to return to the Lord. And God knows you will never win your battles. You will never become what He created you to be. You cannot accomplish your assignments or fulfill destiny until your life is submitted to the work of the cross. Say this prayer after me. Lord Jesus, I come before you today as a sinner. I have sinned against you. I have done what is evil before you, oh my God. But today I repent. With my heart, I believe you died for me. By your blood, you took away my sins. So cleanse me. Wash me with your blood. Save me today. Write my name in the Lamb's book of life. From today, I confess I am saved. I am born again. And you, Jesus, you are my Lord and Savior. Amen. If you have said that prayer, you are born again. Your old lifestyle is gone. The Spirit of God, if you meant it from your heart, has entered your heart. You are a new, brand new creature. That's why you are born again in the Spirit. You are a child of God. Your old is gone. The new has come in. Now you only need to be planted in the family of God, which is a church that is Bible believing, that believes in the Holy Spirit. If there's a church near you, go in, tell the pastor you got born again. There are programs in church for new believers. You'll go through that program. You'll know what God has done. You are born again. You'll be planted in the house of God. God will fight your battles and God will lead you and you will fulfill destiny. If not, you can still call me on our text line, our WhatsApp line, our testimony line. You can call me, not now. You call in the evenings between 6 p.m. and 8 p.m. When you call, I'll always attend to you, listen to you, counsel you, or pray with you, or give you another appointment. So you can call me on the number 0700-71-7779. 0700-71-7779. That's our ministry number. Call, I'll cancel you, I'll celebrate you, I'll tell you what has gone on with you, and I will pray with you in the name of Jesus. Welcome to the family of God. Even those who are reconciled, go back to church and sin no more. Serve the Lord with all your heart and you will receive the benefits of salvation in the name of Jesus. I want to pray for some of you also who give to this program. I want to prophesy to you and just speak into your lives.
you partner with God. You have seen this program every year. You bring it before God with your giving, no matter how small, no matter how big, you give to this ministry because you have partnered with

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2: Well, I'm from a really, really small town in Missouri, and I grew up going to the Boonesboro Christian Church, and we went every Sunday. It's a tiny little white church way out in the country. And so I grew up singing all these hymns. And I think that all of those old hymns were, you know, inspired by the Holy Spirit. I really do, because they're just, they do something to you that you really can't explain. My version of Just a Closer Walk with Thee is the Patsy Cline version. I went through a phase of my life about 13, 14, 15 years old where I was absolutely, like, almost freakishly obsessed with Patsy Cline. And so as soon as I decided to sing, well, one of the reasons I decided to sing Just a Closer Walk was that I knew Patsy Cline had recorded it, because I know everything she's ever recorded.

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0: I appreciate that. Hey, you know, we were flying the other day. I'm going to tell this real fast. We were flying. I'm reading this story. I don't remember what kind of book it was, but it says this boy was in the foyer of a church. He's looking at all these plaques with names on the wall. And pastor comes by, looks down at him, and says, "Tommy, what you doing?" He says, "Pastor, tell me, what are all the names on the walls, on the plaques? What does it mean?" And the preacher said, "Well, those are all people who died in the service." And so the little boy looked back at the names and back at the preacher, and he says, "Was that the 8:30 or the 10 o'clock?"
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I don't deserve it. 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I don't deserve it. 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

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I am built on this solid rock. 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I am standing on the

most blessed and most glorious, the ancient, the Alpha and Omega, almighty and victorious, is the Lion of the tribe of